0: another one. I am free. I am free.
1: Come on.
0: I am free. Here lost another one. I am free.
1: Yeah.
0: I am free.
1: Sing aloud.

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Say, get up, get up, get up, get up out of there. Tell somebody. Because you're gonna leave free when you leave here.

0: again, say,
1: I thank God. Say, I thank God.
0: Yes.
1: Oh, I thank God.
0: Okay, so here's what we're going to see. When I was a kid, you know, I grew up in a little church in St. Louis, Missouri. A little small, we called it Storefront Church. I mean, anybody know what a little church feels like? What freedom feels like when you're in a little church? So if you don't mind, can I just go back to that church and sing something my father would sing when I would... He said it like this, he said,
1: see, I...

We're gonna jump in this room. And if you're okay, if you're healthy enough to do this, and you're not gonna hurt yourself, because I don't want nobody to hurt yourself, because I think we have insurance. But this is the kind of freedom you've been waiting on. Come on, tell somebody, this is what I've been waiting on.

0: jump yourself into a new season. I want you to praise your way into a new freedom. I want you to praise your way out of bondage, out of sickness, out of brokenness. Somebody say, yay! Yeah. Are you ready?
1: Yeah. So get up, get up, get up, get up out of